0: Ladies and gentlemen, this is a song called Brave Mago. This is a real French song. And this is the story of a very young, very nice and very beautiful young girl called Mago. And one day in the country she finds a little kitten, you know, meow. And she takes it. But she does not know where to keep the kitten, so she puts it there. And all the men run after the girl to see the kitten here. But the other girls, jealous, kill the poor little kitten. Amago cries, and she looks for another pet. And she finds a man. Do you follow me? And she puts him in the place of the kitten. On her heart, of course. What do you think?
1: Margoton, la jeune bergère, retrouvant dans l'herbe un petit chat qui venait de perdre sa mère, l'adopta. 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
1: 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I want to show you, save your soul, save your soul.

angel of crowning, an angel of breaching, angel of leavening, an angel of grieving, angel of elbow, angel of bright, angel of terrible, monster of terrible, music and terrible, a slick small music and several terrible, thousand tremendous, music, music and several terrible, thousand tremendous.

soup, glove, milk, chuck, raise the dead, finish the thought. Soup, glove, milk, chuck, raise the dead, finish the thought. Finish the thought. Finish the

Monster of terrible, raise your tusks, faucets of terrible, ignite the aqueducts, ignite the aqueducts.

for you tonight. About here, I'd like to say on behalf of Panama Francis on the drums. Roland Le Bridges on the bass. Lai Glenn on the piano. Little Knight on the guitar, Tiny Bryan. Yours truly, folks, on that car, we all chime in to bid each and all of you a very pleasant and safe good night.